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I bet on you, lucky me.

0: times in the dark. In this space we leave our mark. Souls entwine, rhythms play. In this moment, I will stay.
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